Apologies if I was a spaz. Overthink is the only thing setting I have. Folks be like, do this, whatever, it'll help you relax. So far more often than not, they're only making me laugh. I don't do things in moderation. I'm clinically insane, it's a dangerous combination. I looked up clinically insane to see if that's exaggeration. It just gave me confirmation. But I'm not taking no meds. I don't think I made mistakes when she was making my head. Though perhaps it was the point she might have taken a rest. Maybe she was just a bit fatigued from making the rest. The rest of me, not the other heads who aren't hip to the push for one world government. Just peep the helicopters overhead. I trade you a head of lettuce for a loaf of bread. Just I be like, cool, no sweat. And I be like, okay, vet. They think that I've gone crazy. They think that I've gone crazy. They think that I've gone crazy. They think that I've gone crazy. I don't flash in the least. Public enemy uno or the fashion police. Offer my assortment of sporty and casual tees. Maybe camo, but there's never any casualties. I don't groom lots. When I hear YouTube, I think tube socks. For playing my boombox in the boondocks. Also perfect attire for tying water balloon knots. Long as my cadence is a state of the art. But does it matter if my underwear are falling apart? It's the cooker, not the apron that is making the mark. Doesn't matter where I take it, I was naked to start. Pay no mind to the guard. Shirts and slacks are just distraction from the change of the guard. Cause you can't get fitted for the will of the heart. Just give me something loose fitting while I'm building the arc. Since I be like, cold, no sweat. And I be like, okay, bet. They think that I've gone crazy. They think that I've gone crazy. That I've gone crazy. Think that I've gone crazy. I'm normally not in the brands. I buy Goya Organics though whenever I can. That only happens cause I love seeing organics around. And Goya been holding it down for the Latins. I stay away from brads. They claim they're organic, but I know it's a sham. They put their olive oil in the light bottles. I can tell they add water and cut corners wherever they can. Trader Joe's has some really good deals, but I still feel like breakfast cereal is their Achilles heel. Sugar is poison and at best they're ambivalent. Kinda freaky, they don't have some Ezekiel's equivalent. Plus I have to go where all the capital is. So a lot of times I just go to the spot by the crib. An old man bags my veggies and fruit. I drop my change in a container meant for wonton soup. Sis, I'll be like, cold, no sweat. And I'll be like, okay, bet. They think that I've gone crazy. They think that I've gone crazy. They think that I've gone crazy. They think that I've gone crazy. Let them

hip-hop.

The perfect storm empties a country of abuelitas, padres, hermanos, mujeres y niños. A disaster that doesn't seem so natural. Waves of wind, damaged homes, hovering roofs made of tarp. If you wanted to take land from a people bent on resisting colonialism, insert McDonald's, Walmart, or the Jones Act. Or blame it on a storm of a woman named Maria, who grew up in Spanish Harlem, who reminded us of the Western story that as the rich are getting richer, the poor are getting poorer. Never mind the wealth that ain't so common under the foot of U.S. force, the way loss runs through steep hillsides or rivers swell the veins between vacant towns. We blame the thirsty, but not the corporations that tax water. The shocking doctrines of profit over people, exploited tunes and

power outages of Spanglish, cursing the companies of settler colonial conditions. For the prayers and litanies, tears like rosary beads in the sewers of sorrows, where phantasmas sing from the sore throat blueness of blood.

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The beaming coquille that still visits in dreams.

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Soar, because if we are to live, if we are to live with the fierce force of knowing anything, anything that is sacred, anything that is sacred is worth fighting for. Is worth fighting for. 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

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Did you know that you have everything you need? That everything you need is within you.

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1: This nation is built upon the decimation of the local indigenous population. 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And that origin is a part of its very heart and soul today. Its social institutions, political and economic institutions, are rooted on the violence that it perpetrated against Africans.

voiture en main de conducteur habile.

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1: breakbeat loop. 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

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If you know, you know. Been granting wishes like a genie to bad hoes in two-piece bikinis.

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Keep my pack so late. This baddie wanna link and talk about dates. She don't know man's face. I know that my links back home wanna see man paid. And I know that's great. Cause I know I'm gonna keep.

beat, you be riding. Took a stop off for tea, ain't really much in my G's. Roll going stuff on your beat, I drop on feet. Know that her boy on T, she won't take calls on E. Never post on her feet, know that my link can't leave. Don't buy the hand that feeds, double lock on speed. Balls bring out OT, might never come back low key. I was like, what the bro on a pedal bike, cream through ends on my bro. Got a test on his phone, till the plug bring time with a metal bike flex. And my dog on a text and post by the hole. Never tell when I check when a pop man's phone. If a snake try call, leave a message at tone. I ain't never took drugs, but check out my flex. If you watch man step when I'm out of my zone. You know what?

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I mean, the world's in denial, but they all know what I'm headed for.

sitting next to Vert. Probably never thought that I would get these legs to work. I work hard, but hard shit don't need no extra work. That's why I show up in a sweatshirt and let it burn. The world's mine, I just say fuck it, let it turn. The girl's mine, I just say fuck it, have a turn. The ghosts call me to the side like, can we have a word? I could've fronted, but I did this shit how I preferred. I know I should be humble, but it's something I just haven't learned. Soon enough, I had to make these bad habits burn. Soon enough, we about to come and get the shit we earn.

At the shows, I'm about to start handing out programs, cause y'all need to get with the program. I'm a grown-ass man, call me Pops, fuck around and take your phone-ass man. Everybody know Jack, but they don't know Jack, man. They just know I got the flows and the hoes and the packed-out shows. Ain't too many cons.

0: Jay-Z, I knew he and I would get along. But it's hard to crack jokes when you really want advice. I mean, what's it like to touch gold every time you touch a mic? Touching heights, no one gets to touch in life. Fucking right, young bachelor, what's a wife? Once in a lifetime, till I say I want it twice. One of a kind, know your everything is one of mine. Wanted posters with my face, they know who I'm wanted by.
1: So busy to my eyes.
2: Yeah. Yeah. Cold hearts and heated floors, no parental guidance, I just see divorce. Therapy sessions, I'm in the waiting room reading Forbes. Abandonment issues, I'm getting treated for. How much water can I fit under the bridge before it overflows? My son's gotta learn that forgiveness is a lonely road. The crib's on his wheel like motorhomes. Niggas love to try and test us like they know what we on. Chubbs got the magazine cover like Rolling Stone, cause we already know how they rock, they throwing stones. Whenever you getting bigger, there's growing pains. I got enough pull to make the city start throwing games. I'm out here making a

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1: 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I presented back the rental, what that panel been dented. Shady cops stopped my legend, said my window's too tinted. I sent a text, cause and effect, regret I sent it. I guess blended, it helps me stay vented. One time I acted like old dog, I was a menace. I take a slow jog or walk, what is the difference, says the walker. 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I am not Spider-Man, says Peter Parker. 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
1: Say, Jay, this is the president of Wide On Records. 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

Stay free.

0: possibly a lot of rain this afternoon with thunderstorms, highs in the mid-80s, and lows about 75 degrees. It's 11:30 a.m. on WFDS. We're from the Dark Side Radio. This is Dave Rockin' Real as we take a caller. Caller, you're on the air.
1: Yeah. This is Ross from North. And I want to hear that tune by Redman. Can't wait. That tune a bomb, yo.
0: You got it. Coming from the Dark Side Radio. This is Can't Wait. 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
1: You're going to be okay. 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
2: Keep asking myself, why did it have to end like this? 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And this, I understand.
3: I think we're losing him.
2: Five more minutes sleep.
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0: right, mind your tongue. 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

0: Sooner my brother, they don't understand. 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I mean, we dropped this tape superb, and MC still had the nerve. Volume 10 told the honeys they were tight, but wasn't as tight, and they still wasn't with it. But I think we should give them another chance. So what I want you to do is step behind this mic and show them why you're called the victim of a brainstorm.
1: The professor thinks globally, but acts locally. You're just a local who be trying to kick it vocally. But I hope you took a seat at first, this ludicrous. 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
1: What a sight to see. 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
1: Perhaps we can continue this journey like Buster's Rhapsody. Lyrics I've read are just threads in my tapestry. You might collapse if we continue the synapses. See, Charlie's policies have intoxicating qualities like puffing Buddha. So numb, yo, who grin, Jay? Lyrical liquid is released in a thin spray. Inflicting pain with the strength of Kunta Kinte. I may be thin, but I burn like Ben Jay. I've been saying that Buddha's not a bandit. Ideas equal cities and senses the mass transit. Taking you on journeys beyond what you see and feel. Using metaphors as lyrical vehicles. The scene that you'll get acquainted. 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

0: all the work. 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
1: You know, Zee, judge a soldier, not have no badge or number. We lift our heads and give praises, collect water and lumber. Lamb's bread and incense, spend plenty time inside the love supreme. I man say race is a construct. Africanity is an advantage. See?
2: The blue black encompasses. Walking down the street, me and my circumferences. From imaginary to nothingness, that's what the budget is. Miracles have details. I let you decide what's spiritual by email. Stay aloof, the thinker thinks, the prover proves. What's the builder do? You probably want the vision to be bulletproof, and that's pitiful. Take a

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Perhaps we attack there. Perhaps we attack there. 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

equal. 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At the Grammar Jamboree, the setting sun looked like red fire through the trees. 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

turntables for peace and then creation is a masterpiece because my music's my mind cutting breaks with rhymes. 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

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Egging niggas' houses, fucking girls from Pasadena. 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I didn't have much, but for certain I had a dreamer. The covers out of Satina, child of the tide of cedar. I put the flow up, fuck it, but I bring it back like the hell I was receding. The covers out of cheetah, the dollars out of dollars.

a land of famine and chaos, where after disaster strikes, we bet to stay farm. The ever-living hair-splitting, I assure you, it's more captivating in person. The more I become a person, the more the pain worsens. All them years spent in stone, suppose it was a whole life. The very theme itself, classic as Old Spice. I hold tight, even cling at times. I spin it like we sitting cliffside with a chalice. Callous as I reset the trap doors to ensnare any rat living in fast forward. Cash bounty, betrayed for a pittance, it was astounding. Remittance accounting, heads were mounted on study walls. Isolated, meaning no phone or buddy calls. I was left to my own devices. I was left to my own devices. I come at it from behind, I'm at it with my mind. I'm at it spending time, or rather bending corners. I simply write the rhymes, I'm no court reporter. Order is disease, ease is the corner. The beast is opponent and boast staunch supporter. You can see why some people become porters. It makes one clench and clasp. Then she said, he said, what a funny question for a wench to ask. But I missed the punchline, doing mental math to see if I could spare a laugh. That's the true nature of anticipation. It took boundless leaps. It took away an uncertain amount of me. It took lots of sleep. Pounds of weed, it required the utmost. The regrets keep biting my small toes. The weight made your teeth grind. The powder coated our lips white. I hate hearing the word pressure. And anyone who aspires to be greater without first learning how it felt to be lesser. It ruined generosity, lopsided, Invictus, from her navel to the citrus. Made this beat with a tank of propane. Rappers ranked the profane in native tongue. Zero than one. Native tongue. Zero than one.

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And when I say gentleman, thank Frank. 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Just like Sinatra did it. But I did it my way. They gon' say I did it my way.

0: It ain't over yet, motherfuckers. This is Hex Murda, and you're listening to the beat stylings of that bastard, the one and only Static Selecta. Feel privileged, you fucks. And now, introducing the honorable Dr. Octagon himself, cool motherfucking Keith.
1: That's what I say. Oh yeah. Static Selecta.

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0: What's up, sis? 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Keep accomplishing things. 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All right?
1: What you doing, Papa?

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You're gonna have several revelations in your first 5 days. 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If you followed your flight plan, you'd be right here praying. 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No need for sacrifice.

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motherfucker got shit to do, you test tube, baby. 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

0: out with your girl, you're supposed to be with me. 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

0: bonne soirée, au revoir.
1: This is Jill Davenport reporting for Hip Hop Connection. We have Moni Love in the studio with us tonight, and we had word from the street that you had somewhat fallen off, Moni. We'd like your comments as

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I've been at it for days, trying to maintain all the pay. The product's been taken away. You know that my drip is talent. Baby girl says she like talent. Baby girl, wait, can you manage? Bedroom, late night balance. Let me specify. Can't say, I've been on the field playing games like Carty. I've been wanting out on the ground like Kanye. Baby said my name right, don't call me Sarty. All my tracks clean, but we still get.

I just wanna maintain, wanna flex in the ring, wanna dash this chain. Push start, range, crash course, insane. I just wanna back wide the vocal range, waistline and face. Nice one, good brain. I don't even wanna flex, flex, flex. Reset my near right.

0: Computer. What were you doing?
1: Going over some documents.
2: Where are they? Jeez, I don't see them.
1: They're in my briefcase. I thought you were getting pizza.
2: They were closed. How could you be reading documents when they're in your briefcase? That's a mystery.
3: Darker than the East River, larger than the Empire State, where the beast who guard the barbed wire gate is on the job, not my fate. Tired of the wait till the villain bring deliverance from the dire straits, fire at a higher rate. 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What a steal.

came to feed the children like Sally Struthers. After that, he's going back to Cali, where's the wilder than the Nile. Hold power like the great pyramids of Giza and stay leaning like the Tower of Pisa. Give him something he can feel that's off the squeezer. Roar with the pendant on the mic off the heater. 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They couldn't spot him on a spot date. Got the only cake that come with a free hot plate. 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It ain't no front row. Standing room only at the motocross stunt show. The roughest ain't up to snuffle up to kiss. Me and Sub is like the Brown Smothers brothers. Faster than the 70s. Bigger than Mount Kilimanjaro. If they don't know.

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Plan B before I take the ring and pawn it. 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
0: Excuse me, ladies and gentlemen. 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Get undressed,
2: get
0: pause, your phones,
2: down.
0: Your credit cards, keys to the cars. On my right, don't move, don't make a sound, you be out.
2: Hey,
0: player, let me see that ice. My number one option.

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Days were full of Dutches, every night was going up. I'm broken, so I cover all the insecurities of brightly colored stuff and laughter. 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I'm a natural, I guess, a savage never rest, and so I go forever mo until

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1: Try. 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
2: 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And we brought a few pictures along because they say a picture's worth a thousand words. And so we're not just going to tell you where we've come from. We'll just show you because you wouldn't believe us anyway if we just told you, so.
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Wasn't there to judge her, many ways I loved her. It was more than bodies we shared with each other. We lay under the cover of friends, a place where it meant beat lovers began. I began, feel her body shake in my hand. Body language, it's a hard trying to understand. Usually after sex, it's a good feel. Took by silence, emotions still still. The feel, tears spill from a grill. Heard from before that began to build. She told me, hold me. The story she assembled it, telling it, try not to remember it. It was the story of innocence taken, thought she could redeem through love making.

happiness would only visit once in a while. So watch an adult come in a child somehow. I knew she'd make it, the life of one so given early with God take it. Her she placed in hope and prayer, her she placed in chemo and lost hair. I stare with my eyes closed, wonder when the body leaves, does the mind go? Watching Jordan became less important, seeing his disease eat away my aunt's organs. According to doctors, it's no cure. We went through doubt, and cases are insured. Wish I knew then how to heal with herbs. Knew a part of her I could heal with words, but the creator was sending for. It seemed like the end was the beginning for. Like that, she didn't want us to remember her. No more medication did she want us to give to her. It spread from her liver to her lungs to her last breath, only to be freed through death.

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This is how real life's supposed to be. For it to happen to someone close to me. So far we come. For him to tell me, as he did, insecurity held me. I felt

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His parents found out and hated him for it. How could I judge him? How to accept him if I truly loved him? No longer, he said, had he hated himself through sexuality.

Attention to all who are listening and tuned in live to this military broadcast. I present to you a once-in-a-lifetime opportunity. All interested persons who'd sincerely, genuinely, and from the bottom of the heart truly wish to be included in this never-done-before campaign from behind enemy lines, be sure to send all DMs to at RXUXTXH on IG and also on X, formerly known as Twitter.

My last act, I wrote a one-way Greyhound ticket to the king of the NASDAQ. I blew in there like Dorothy from the blizzard for the green of the grass at. A fairy in the bubble gave me a tiny little heart just beneath my tin skin where it was heaps of trash at. There was a queen like Sheba, a planet called Mars, a fiery furnace, a king, and the dream was Shadrach. Last seen immersion just before quarantine in his hazmat. Everybody knew one day he returned for his rings and rags back. Quality over quantity, substance over fake shit. I never

0: 1932, the sovereign nation of Italy under the reign of Mussolini discovered a cigar-shaped craft and recovered it.
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From A to B, cascade grain, I hate to be voice of the last starfighter, I am Esquire. 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
1: 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These boys was alpha, not beta. Known to take the life of a traitor, take his head off like Al Qaeda. Symphatically non-cypher. Any of that snake shit, we ain't having it over here, boy. 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
0: Do this for y'all and all of my doubts. Emotionally shot, I do this for y'all. Slap behind bars, screaming fuck the law. Trying to move that, but I do this for y'all.
1: I'm talking about the ones that kept a 10 toes while a nigga ran it up. From the hoop to the Maybach truck, when the feds came and snatched niggas up. Nah, they ain't never give niggas up. Niggas like that gotta big them up. 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Yeah. VIP sipping champagne just to ease the pain. Custom DR jacket made by exclusive gang. All my niggas went from rags to riches. Rolex, his and hers. Smoking on the finest herbs. Gallery department furs. Good shoe, high designer shirt. Indigo yard backpacks where I kept the work. I can change your life around, yeah, I can get you turned. Couple thousand pounds in the town, I could get you work.

do this shit for y'all. My ones is dead and gone and can't be here to do it. 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A lot of suckers.

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You're gonna get crazy. You got some AI in there? The Jay-Z laugh. 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

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I need to watch my position. Bitches are sneaky, trifling and not to be trusted. A weak link in the team, and the chain that get busted. Don't trust her. Lovers for suckers. 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

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That's my lady. 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She was there from the

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Word in the pen, the fool was a snitch. 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Found a sharp piece of metal, take it to a stick. Then the bullhorn sounds, that means it's time for chow. 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It wasn't quite my style, but my stomach growled. 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The brothers were swole, the attitude was cold. I felt the tension on the yard from the young and

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Damn, the pen is different from the county jail. I'm in a one-man cell, I know my life's on the scale. I wonder if that gunman is going to hell. This is my second day, I got a 10-year stay. I learned my first lesson in the penny don't play. I seen a brother kill another cause they said he was gay. But that's the way it is, it's been that way for years. When his body hit the ground, I heard a couple of cheers. It kinda hurt me inside, they were glad he died. And I asked myself, just who had the power?

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Before I knew it, three stickers that went down. Yep, you guessed it.

0: 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It was smooth how I did it, cause nobody could see. With my jacket on my arm and my knife on the side of me, bam, bam, it was over, another fool bites the dust. 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I'm benching 10 quarters, so I'm hard to sweat. Use a tax gun and engrave my set. They call me a lifer cause I'm good as dead. I live in the hole, so the floor is my bed. 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The whites or blacks or just the gun tower?
1: I am inject you overflow. Back of field, you know, Charles Manson. And you're still killer, you know, on the main line. You know what I'm saying? And white boys getting stuck on a regular, getting their commissary took, you know what I'm saying? Then I go from there to Susie's world. You know, I made me some steel. You know what I'm saying? Had to get busy with it. You know what I'm saying? Had to get busy. You know, went to the hole, laid there, and I had to find myself. You know what I'm saying? When I was able to get back to the main line, you know what I'm saying? It was drama once again. You know, they weren't ready to move on me.

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Moved us from there to the other yard, where it was more drama. And warning shot was a hit.

0: 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Legality. Legality. Legality.
1: Here's the reason that I've been upset for a while. 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

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I'ma sell you hope, you will enter trade it. 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
1: Yes, I have, to the best capability I could.
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0: 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I sold it to whites when you thought it was just a black thing. I'm filled with this realness. 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I'm flabbergasted, you got a platinum plaque for that whack shit. 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They don't make records to sell. They don't make records to sell. They don't make records to sell. They don't make records to sell. They don't make records to sell. They don't make records to sell.
1: What time is it, man? Man, it's only 7 o'clock. I'm going back to sleep, man.
2: Yo.
3: Yeah.
2: Yo.
3: Yeah.
2: Yo.
3: Yeah.
2: Yo.
3: Yeah.
2: Yo.
3: Yeah.
2: Yo.
3: Yeah.
2: Yo.
3: Yeah.
2: Yo.
3: Yeah.
2: Yo.
3: Yeah.
2: Yo.

0: 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Tell us when to go.
1: 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Du 9-3, là où la vie est speed.

0: Yeah. 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
0: Sycamore.
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0: wake up, wherever you are. 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Tonight is the night, and you know it. We're about to stomp into the 90s. We'll be right back after these messages.
1: Yo, I got a

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0: Okay, 888, 260 on the heading, and we'll need law enforcement, obviously.
2: Ladies and gentlemen, welcome to the beat. 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
3: Jack Liberator.

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Passion is a gift extended to each and every person.

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I'm a reflection of my father. I write rhymes of my life in scripture form because I'm the author. I spit those verses over beats I orchestrate. Sometimes I hesitate to think fully to further dominate. The manuscript of life, nobody has it, we just live it. That's why when our loved ones die, we wish that they pay us a visit in hopes of some confirmation on how we've been living. So we chilled all year, but get one day of Thanksgiving. That's that bullshit society got us fucked up, celebrating paganism, keeping our soul in a crutch. What better way to go out, knowing you about to transition? My father left this earth. He had to abort this mission, but I'm still here. Amongst my peers in true fashion, until the day of my demise, I'ma keep living my passion, but I'm still here. Amongst my peers in

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1: Looking at Pop's picture, I can't see you, I'm not with you. 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I look like my sister and we look like you. In 77, you went to heavenly heaven. By a shooter of bricks, not Stephen. The sucker had the hammer in Alabama. I'm in the holy field fighting like my name is Vander. I'm Mike Tyson, Tyson Chandler. You got the questions but no answers. I took chances for advances, and thank God, and praying like a mantis. 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I speak with words and I speak with actions, and give it to you when I release my passion. I speak with words and I speak with actions, and give it to you when I release my passion.
0: Release. 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For you have the opportunity to engage every single thing that causes you stress, pain, worry, and fear into something that makes you feel whole through the fire that is passion. Take those things, burn them, and release.

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1: You understand what I'm talking about?
2: It's all right. 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
1: No, I mean, the kids over here, we're hugging and kissing over here, and 2 minutes later, he's acting like a jerk.
3: No. You insulted him a little bit. Got a little out of order.
1: I didn't insult him. I didn't insult nobody. Give us a drink.
4: Come on, let's have some drinks, all right? 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
1: You have to drink with me.
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2: Oh, man. 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
2: What, being a moron?
1: Yeah, that too.
2: You're the first one out there with a dashiki talking that crap.
1: I'm a victim.
2: Good hair.
1: Nigga, you so brainwashed. 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
2: your
1: brother.
2: Problem. You're a victim.
1: I'm a victim of 400 years of conditioning.
2: Shut up.
1: The man has programmed my conditioning. 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
1: When I used to run with the serfs, burn fire where the earth went. 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

a nigga's always crossing over something, huh? What's the matter? Think except our music is one that they can't see our faces.

expressed on this recording are solely those of the artist, and by no means do we encourage or condone violence against law officials.

1971. The place is Fort Greene Projects, now known to many as Fort Knox, located in one of the roughest parts of New York City. Normally, when we think of Fort Knox, we think of it as being a place that is hard to get in. But in Fort Greene, Fort Knox is a hard place to get out. Being forced to face all the evils that lie within these dimly lit blocks, where crime became an occupation for many, where's one to turn if they want to escape the drastic tales

0: It's wicked out here.
1: I feel all these ghettos. Scream.
0: You better watch. I'm coming. I'm coming.